0: 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Journey kicked off 7 o'clock on this Saturday night with the wheel in the sky. That's me, and I'm in the sky right now.
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That's Prince in 1999. Your River City, River Delta weather tonight, clear and mild, low in the low 70s. Mostly sunny tomorrow, very hot, highs in the mid to upper 90s once again. Tomorrow night, partly cloudy, low near 70. 89 across the River Delta now with John Mellencamp on Classic KYMO.

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Classic KYMO. It is vault time, and this week in 1979, Fleetwood Mac were sitting around previewing the tracks from their upcoming Tusk album, a record that pushed them way outside the sound of rumors. This track is one of the strongest deep cuts from those early sessions. It's raw, it's fast, and it has that loose, live-in-the-studio feel that Stevie Nicks loved so much during the Tusk era. 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

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My name is Tom Collins, your River City, River Delta weather. Looks like tonight mostly clear. Lows settling into the low 70s. Tomorrow, bright sunshine and heat building into the mid to upper 90s. Once again, tomorrow night, partly cloudy, low around 70. It's 87 across the River Delta now with Third Eye Blind. 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
0: Thanks for bringing us along on your Saturday night. Playing the soundtrack to your weekend. Or trying to fill in my part, anyway. Marvin Gaye is coming up. Some Lobo is on deck. Here's the Doobies and Sweet Maxine on the new 98.9 FM. 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

0: 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My name's Tom Collins. Boss Gag is on deck for you next.
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River City, River Delta weather. Looking something like this. Tonight, clear and quiet. Low and low 70s. Tomorrow, mostly sunny. Highs climbing into the mid to upper 90s. Partly cloudy tomorrow night. And a low near 70. 85 across the River Delta now. 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

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Guess what time it is? That's right, it's fall time, and this week in 1984, Rush was out on the Grace Under Pressure tour, playing some of the most intense material of their mid-80s era. This song wasn't a single, but it became a fan favorite. 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

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Classic KYMO, River City, River Delta weather. Tonight, mostly clear and warm, low in the low 70s. Tomorrow, hot sunshine all day. Highs in the mid to upper 90s. Tomorrow night, partly cloudy and low around 70. 84 now with New England on Classic KYMO.

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0: 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Head East kicked off 9 o'clock with Never Been Any Reason. There's a reason for me to be here
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0: with you, because I have to play the music for you. John Mellencamp is on the way. He's got some Heart on deck right now. Stevie Wonder, For Once in My Life, on classic KYMO.

0: 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Tom Collins sitting in here with you on a Saturday night. About 20 minutes, a little bit more than 20 minutes past 9 o'clock right now. Your River City River Delta weather coming up in just a few. Jay Ferguson is on deck for you next.
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River City, River Delta weather tonight. Clear skies and mild, low in the low 70s. Mostly sunny tomorrow and very hot. Highs topping out in the upper 90s. Tomorrow night, partly cloudy and a low near 70. 82 now across the River Delta on average, plus or minus a degree, depending on where you are tonight. And if you're mobile, then, you know, the temperature will change as you're driving. I don't know. 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

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It is Vault Time. And this week in 1973, The Who released Quadrophenia, one of their most ambitious records. The track from the album I Have For You wasn't released as a single. That's why it's in the vault. But it's one of the strongest deep cuts on the album. Townsend's commentary on the music industry wrapped in that big, powerful Quadrophenia sound, if you will. A standout track from this week in 1973. Here's The Punk and The Godfather on Classic KYMO.

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Tom Collins here, heading up on the double digit hour with double shots all hour at 10 o'clock. Your River City River Delta weather tonight, mostly clear, low in the low 70s. Tomorrow, sunshine and heat and lots of it. Highs in the mid to upper 90s. Tomorrow night, partly cloudy and a low near 70. We're down to 81 now across the River Delta, plus or minus a degree, depending on where you are. Here's the Doobie Brothers in South of

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Collins. Two from Chicago kicked off the 10 o'clock hour on this double-digit Saturday night. Now, two from Hall & Oates. That's Daryl and John, for those that are keeping track. Here's How Does It Feel to Be Back on the new 98.9 FM. 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

us how you really feel. That was the first version of that song on Canned Wheat. That's two from the Guess Who, Share the Land and No Time, on the new 98.9 FM, Classic KYMO. It is a double-digit hour, so let's continue with the double shots. Here's two from the outfield. We'll start it off with Every Time You Cry. 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

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It is a double-digit hour. That means I've got another one from Rush. That's right. Your River City, River Delta weather tonight. Clear skies and mild, low in the low 70s. Tomorrow, mostly sunny, very hot. Highs topping out in the upper 90s. Tomorrow night, partly cloudy, low near 70. Right now, the number two song from Rush. This is Limelight.

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Good evening, my name is Tom Collins. It's 11 o'clock and time for the 11th hour, the final hour of the week here at the radio station and in most parts of the Central Time Zone. And tonight, we're spotlighting Creedence Clearwater Revival's Green River album. Summer of 69, CCR were absolutely locked in. Three albums in 12 months. Can you imagine? All charting, all tight, all unmistakably theirs. This hour mixes the album cuts with studio favorites and some great live performances to show how these songs hit on stage. Here's the title cut. 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

CCR Live always had a different gear. Faster, tighter, and full of that straight-ahead energy that they were known for. Down on the Corner was one of those songs that never missed in front of a crowd. You could really hear how locked in they were as a four-piece band. Back to the Green River album now. Here's Commotion.

Fortunate Son, live. Always carry more bite. 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It's CCR at their most direct. No metaphor, no soft edges, just the message hitting at full force. Back to the Green River album with Crosstie Walker now.

We'll Stop the Rain live. It's always carried that reflective tone, simple, melodic, and full of atmosphere. Fogerty introduced it at Woodstock, and every live version since has held on to that same weight. Back to the Green River album now. Here's Tombstone Shadow.

Morning Green River Live shows how CCR tightened their arrangements on stage while keeping that swampy feel. Fogerty's guitar tone and vocal phrasing hit even harder in that live setting. 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And now back to the Green River album once again. 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

special live CCR on the new 98.9 FM Classic KYMO in the 11th hour. We're closing the hour with my favorite CCR track, and that's coming up here in just a minute. Fogerty wrote it without ever having been to Louisiana, but he nailed the mood, the groove, and the storytelling. The tremolo guitar, the vocal, the rhythm, everything about this one is pure CCR at their absolute best. Thanks for joining me for the 11th hour tonight. We'll do it again next Saturday night. Callie Kay is next to take you through the night until we board the yacht for Yacht Rock Radio in the morning at 6. Be safe and have a good night.

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Good morning, Thomas Jefferson Starship with Jane. I'm Callie K here with you on the overnights. This is Commoners with Lady. 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

Here's a look at your River Delta weather forecast. For the rest of tonight, it is mostly clear with a low of 73. Later today, it is mostly sunny with a high of 97.

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fixed with fooling yourself. Your Riverdale weather forecast here calls for mostly clear skies with a low of 73. Later today, it is mostly sunny with a high of 97.

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That was Def Leppard with Pour Some Sugar on Me. I have your River Delta weather forecast. For the rest of tonight, it is mostly clear with a low of 73. Later today, it is sunny with a high of 97.

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5: Oh.

about it. I have your Riverdelta weather forecast. For the rest of tonight, it is mostly clear with a low of 73. Later today, it is mostly sunny with a high of 97.

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Bertrand, Sykeston, Cape Girardeau.

the Beatles with We Can Work It Out. Here's a look at your River Delta weather forecast. For the rest of tonight, it is mostly clear with a low of 73. Later today, it is mostly sunny with a high of 97.

0: was Taylor Dane with Tell It to My Heart. Coming on next is the Bee Gees with Lonely Days.
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the Bee Gees with Lonely Days. Here's a look at your River Delta weather forecast. For the rest of tonight, it is mostly clear with a low of 73. Later today, it is mostly sunny with a high of 79. 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

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This is Richard Marx with Should've Known Better.

was Bon Jovi with you. Give love a bad name. Your River Delta weather forecast for the rest of tonight calls for mostly clear skies with a low of 73. Later today, it is mostly sunny with a high of 97.

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Turner with Jukebox Hero. Your Riverdale weather forecast for the rest of tonight calls for mostly clear skies with a low of 73. Later today, it is mostly sunny with a high of 97. 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

0: was Rod Stewart with My Heart Can't Tell You No. Coming on next is Toto with 99. 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

was Toto with 99. I have your Riverdale the weather forecast. For the rest of today, it is mostly sunny with a high of 97. I'm Callie Kay. My time's up. I hope you have an amazing Sunday.

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2: 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It's the smoothest cruise from your memory, the smooth, soft rock from the late 70s and early 80s. My name is Captain Adam. This is it, the weekend San Diego Yacht Rock Festival happening the Saturday evening of this weekend. All that information's on our website, yachtrockradio.com. I'll see you Saturday night at the San Diego Yacht Rock Festival. And I've got some Ambrosia coming up later in the show, featuring David Pack, original vocalist. He's going to be our special guest at the San Diego Yacht Rock Festival this weekend. Also coming up, the Yacht Rock Cruise. I'll give you an update on that. And we have a five fave today for Tom Kennedy. But first, we launch off the docks with him. I'm talking about Rupert Holmes and his song, Him, on Yacht Rock Radio.

You know, you can hang out digitally and socially with John Oates of Hall & Oates. He's very active on Instagram. His account is at John Oates Official. In fact, I just took a hike with him. He posted a recent hike, and I felt like I actually got a workout hiking with John Oates on his IG. With Hall & Oates now on Yacht Rock Radio.

0: So the messiah of Yacht Rock, Kenny Loggins, just wrapped up his second annual charity pickleball tournament, and KEYT TV in Southern California did a great report on it. We posted that video report on all of our social media at Yacht Rock Radio. Here's a piece of it with Kenny and his wife talking about the pickleball tournament and the charity Unity Shop that it supports.
1: This is the second annual tournament of the pickleball tournament in the Benji Zone here in Santa Barbara, and it's for Unity. It's my wife, Lisa, and she really was the one who put this whole tournament together.
2: Actually, it was 2018 we had the idea, then COVID hit, and it went on and on, and here we are, but we have incredible partners with Unity Shop running so much of this, and great tournament directors, Gigi, and Terry Sadler, so it's been a lot of fun.
1: It's a lot of fun. People have a great time at this tournament. They don't take their Fridays seriously, and that's the point. Just have fun with it.
0: That's Kenny Loggins. He's talking pickleball, and I'm talking Kenny Loggins on a cruise ship. I'll be your onboard host for the Yacht Rock Cruise, headliner Kenny Loggins. I'll give you all that information right after we hear from Kenny and Stevie Nicks. This is Whenever I Call You Friend on Yacht Rock Radio.

So in about a year, in September of 2027, we're going to set sail on the Yacht Rock Cruise, a full cruise ship, Celebrity Cruise Lines. It's the Celebrity Summit sailing out of Vancouver, British Columbia, on September 12th, 2027. Kenny Loggins is your headliner. He'll be on the boat performing. You've got Boz Scaggs, Yacht Rock Review, Little River Band, Ray Parker Jr., my good friends Peter Beckett from Player, Elliot Lurie from Looking Glass, and Walter Egan will also perform. This is the Yacht Rock Destination at Sea. And I'll be your onboard host. I can't wait to see you on this ship. Get all the information and book your stateroom now through our website, yachtrockradio.com. And I'll see you on board the Yacht Rock Cruise in about a year. But don't wait too long. There's only about 2,000 capacity on this boat. So out of 8 billion people on Earth, this thing will sell out. Make your move sooner than later and go set sail with us. You know what? We'll do some Boz Scaggs coming up very soon. Plus, a gentleman who just turned 81 years old. We'll tell you who and play one of his hits coming up soon on Yacht Rock Radio with Greg Guidry. Now, this one's called Going Down.

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Lido Shuffle on Yacht Rock Radio. And don't forget, you can see Boz Skaggs on the Yacht Rock Cruise in September of 2027. I've got all that information on our website, yachtrockradio.com, with a gentleman who just celebrated his 81st birthday this month. It's Al Stewart. Time keeps passing, doesn't it, Al? With time passages now on Yacht Rock Radio.

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Pablo Cruz, Little River Band, Kenny Loggins is the tip of the cruise ship. 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

Another great band appearing on the Yacht Rock Cruise, Little River Band there with Lady. 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You don't want to miss the Yacht Rock Cruise about a year from today in September of 2027. My name is Captain Adam. We've sailed up to the Yacht Rock Song of the Day, a song that is not yacht, it is yacht. And we go to 1983, a song that was in fact number 17 this week on the Billboard Hot 100. It's Spandau Ballet with True. It is not Yacht Rock, but it's on Yacht Rock Radio.

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We're at Full Sail now on Yacht Rock Radio. I've been finding a lot of cool videos of Michael McDonald through the 80s, playing solo on the keyboards, in a park, on a stage, on a campus. And we've been plastering our Facebook page with these videos. Tons of likes. 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And if you've got any old videos of the Silver Fox, lay them on me. We'd love to share them with the world. And he is on the mic with the Doobie Brothers with this incredible Yacht Rock song, Real Love.

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My name is Captain Adam. I travel the country spreading Yacht Rock love. And this weekend, I'm in San Diego for the San Diego Yacht Rock Festival, one of the most coolest Yacht Rock events on planet Earth. 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If for some reason you happen to miss this year's event, make sure you're at the next San Diego Yacht Rock Festival. This weekend on Saturday, we're featuring David Pack, the former original lead singer of Ambrosia. He's our special guest. And here he is, his voice on the original recording of How Much I Feel. It's Ambrosia on Yacht Rock Radio.

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1: 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I have two boats.
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The Commodores, Easy on Yacht Rock Radio. And Lionel Richie still resting up, taking it easy as he recovers from a recent minor health scare. And we look forward to getting Mr. Richie back up on a stage near you very soon. My name is Captain Adam. Coming up, a five fave for Tom Kennedy. Tom got in touch with me through Facebook, UKN2, facebook.com/yachtrockradio. And we've got his five favorite songs of all time coming up very soon. Stay with us. You're going to like this list. I guarantee it. Boy, it sounded like I was just a representative from the men's warehouse there, which is appropriate because I've got my anchor blazer on right now. Stay with us. This is Yacht Rock Radio. With Pablo Cruz now, sometimes we play the radio edit of Ocean Breeze. I feel like playing the entire song right now. Sit back, relax. This is a 12-minute song from Pablo Cruz called Ocean Breeze. How yacht rock is that?

excited for this one all day. It's the five fave for Tom Kennedy. Tom, I'm so proud and happy that we're able to get your five favorite Yacht Rock songs on the air today. Tom Facebook messaged me, it feels like 5-6 weeks ago, and he's been checking in to see when we're going to get this five fave on. And Tom, today is the glorious day. So thanks for the patience. It's a great list with All Killer, No Filler launching off his docks in the fifth position with Marty Balin. This is Hearts on Yacht Rock Radio number 5.

Robert John and Sad Eyes. What a great song on the Five Fave. These are Tom Kennedy's five favorite Yacht Rock era songs of all time. And we've sailed up to the middle of his list, the third song now, from Robert Dupree. This is Steal Away on Yacht Rock Radio number 3.

fan favorite for sure. A number one song quite often, and today it was number two from Christopher Cross. That was Sailing, the Grammy Award-winning song for Record of the Year in 1981. And that means we've reached the tip of the cruise ship for Tom Kennedy and his favorite Yacht Rock song of all time. You might have heard of this one from Toto. Scientists call this the most perfectly constructed song in history. It's Africa on Yacht Rock Radio number

0: Toto, Blessing the Rains, number one today on a five fave for Tom Kennedy. Tom, thanks for the patience. Glad you got in touch with me several weeks back and you stuck with me, knowing at some point you would be able to hear your five fave on Yacht Rock Radio. That patience paid off. My name is Captain Adam. If you have a five fave you'd like to hear on the air, get me the list. 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Thanks again, Tom. My thanks to Brad, our engineer, Taylor, our producer, and most of all, you, the passengers. 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

Moving into the 8 o'clock hour on this Sunday morning. It is September the 20th of 2026. Joe Crane up and at 'em with you, playing the soundtrack to your weekend with more of the greatest music ever made, including the Bengals. 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

74, Cape Girardeau, 75, Sykeston, 76 now on the prairie at the Y. The heat advisory in full effect through sunset tonight for temperatures hitting 97. Feels like temperatures with the heat index up to around 105 to 109. 73 tonight, 93 tomorrow with some hit or miss shower and storm chances from 98.9.

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Joe Crane with a reminder, if you're looking to do a little Sunday drive today, that Arena Hickman Ferry is now running 7 days a week from Missouri to Kentucky on the Mississippi. The latest on schedules, times, rates, check out their Facebook page or go to their website, arena-hickmanferryboat.com.

0: 98.9 Classic KYMO. Joe Crane up and at 'em with you on this Sunday morning. A little more than an hour away from Lou Jeton stepping in with this week's edition of State Line Blues with nothing but the best of the rhythm blues world. Take you up through the noon hour. In the meantime, we have a check of your forecast for the River Delta and the River City just moments away, and another long stretch of the greatest music ever made to kick off with Earth, Wind, and Fire next on 98.9 Classic KYMO.
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Forecast for the River Delta and the River City. It's going to be sunny, hot, humid today. 97 the high. Add in humidity. Push those feels like temperatures up to around 105 to 109. 73 tonight. 93 tomorrow with some hit or miss shower storm chances tomorrow afternoon, tomorrow night, through the first half of the day on Tuesday, followed by cooler, more seasonable weather midweek. Wednesday's high, only 79. 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

Good morning, a little after 9 o'clock on this Sunday morning. In fact, the last weekend of summer, because Tuesday night at 7:05 p.m. Central Time, we mark the start of the fall season with the observance of the autumnal equinox. Joe Crane up and at 'em with you, and more of the greatest music ever made from Dave Mason.

0: 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Joe Crane up and at 'em with you on this Sunday morning. You got Kansas, Carry On My Wayward Son, and a check of your forecast for the River Delta and the River City just moments away.
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Kicking up temperatures this morning, 77 Cape Girardeau, 79 Sykeston, 80 on the prairie at the Y. Forecast for the River Delta and the River City, hot today, 97 the high today, 73 the low tonight, 93 again tomorrow with some scattered shower and thunderstorm chances. 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

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Thanks for having us along to play the soundtrack to your weekend. 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Thank goodness Reed Howell will be here first thing Monday morning at 6 a.m. with your morning jams to ease you into another work week with lively conversation with folks across the River Delta. 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

Forecast for the River Delta and the River City. The heat advisory in full effect through sunset tonight for a high of 97. 73 the low tonight, 93 tomorrow, with some hit or miss shower and storm chances through the first half of the day on Tuesday. This is Joe Crane. Thanks for listening this morning. 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Stay tuned. 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
1: 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It's Sunday, and it's time for State Line Blues.

0: choice but you.
1: That's the title cut to the latest album from Kevin Burke, great acoustic player. It is called This Trip. Before that, we heard from Janova Magnus, and the name of the cut was You Were Never Mine. It's from Truth in the Room, The Clear Mountain Sessions, which actually is the first live album I think she's ever put out. Hard to believe, but good stuff from Janova Magnus. Started out with Gallia Bolt and Burn the House Down. We got more blues coming that's going to burn the house down. Stay with
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1: 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Welcome back to State Line Blues. Eric Johansson is a fantastic blues and rock guitar player out of Alexandria, Louisiana. He's played with everybody, Tab Benoit, Cyril Neville, Anders Osborne, Mike Zito, J.J. Gray. It goes just on and on. He played all around Louisiana, and then when Katrina hit in 2005, he lost his home and nearly all of his possessions. It was really traumatic. In fact, he wound up moving to New Zealand in 2006, but he returned to New Orleans in 2010. He's got a brand new album out. It is called The Open Bayou. Here's a cut from it called Shake the Fever.

0: That's Harold Davenport, also known as Young Grail. That's his nickname, Young R-E-L-L. He's got a brand new album out, and in fact, the name of the album is Young Grail. And that particular cut is called I Hear Some Blues Downstairs. He's really fantastic. Good harmonica player, good guitar player. He's one of the young guns of blues, ain't no doubt about that. One of the up-and-comers. Before that, Johnny Few. He'd been around the block a few times. And the name of the song is One Shoe. He's got an album out called Rock and Roll Soldier. And we started out with Eric Johansson. Man, what a guitar player. Shake the Fever, that is the name of the song. His brand-new album, The Open Bayou. Hey, we are open for business here because we got a lot more coming up on State Line Blues.
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0: Let's get back to more blues for the River Delta. This is State Line Blues on the new 98.9 Classic KYMO. No doubt one of the strongest bass players and one of the strongest voices out there in the blues world today, Danielle Nicole. She has a brand new album out. It's really good. It's called Fireflies. Let's check out a cut from it. This is a cut called Take Me Back.

0: Pojo's Place. That is brand new from Elam McKnight on State Line Blues. Good stuff. Before that, one of the young guns of blues, Gabe Stillman, Shame, Shame. His brand new album is called What Happens Next. A little help on the guitar there from the legendary Anson Thunderberg. And we kick things off with Danielle Nicole and Take Me Back. Hey, hang in there with us because we've got lots more great blues coming up right here on State Line Blues.
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0: 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Blues Hall of Famer John Primer has a brand new album out. It is called A Tribute to Teresa's Lounge, a legendary blues venue for so many decades. Of course, that's where Howlin' Wolf used to play and Junior Wells and all of those cats. Well, he's got together with some friends to do a little tribute to the place, and some friends, I'm talking about Billy Branch, I'm talking about Bob Stroger, and so many other just legends. Let's check out a cut from it. John Primer and friends, Up in Here.

0: That's the Anthony Paul Orchestra featuring Willie Jordan. Anthony Paul Orchestra out of the San Francisco area, but they made their way around the world a few times since being founded way back in 2007. And Anthony Paul, they've got a lot of horns, obviously, and they do such a great job of recreating that old soul blues recordings of the 1960s and the 70s. Love the horns. That cut is called Still Smelling Smoke from their latest album. It's called What Can We Do? And before that, we heard from Amani Burnham, Waiting by the Window. His brand new album is called Roots and Wings out on Blind Pig. A lot of comparisons there to Jimi Hendrix, which is not a bad person to be compared to, not a bad guitar player to be compared to, but good stuff from Amani Burnham. And we started with John Primer and Friends Up in Here, and that is a tribute to Teresa's Lounge, the legendary Chicago blues venue for so many, many years. Hey, we've got some mini blues songs still coming up right here on State Line Blues, so hang in there with us.
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0: How about some more of them down-home blues, State Line Blues, right here on the new 98.9 Classic KYMO. Welcome back to State Line Blues. I'm your host, Lou Chaton. Hey, our old friend Mike Zito has a brand new album out. It is called Outside or the East Side. Let's check out the title cut on State Line Blues.

0: That is brand new stuff from Joanna Connor, a live album that she has got out. It is called Live on 1111 out on MC Records. Good stuff from Joanna Connor. And that may be one of the most unique versions I've ever heard of Further On Up The Road, which actually is an old blues classic, but I've never heard it like that before. Before that, Albert Castilla and Michigan Avenue. His brand new album is called Grits and Glory. And we started out with Mike Zito, title cut to his latest, Outside or the East Side. Well, whether you're on the East Side or the West Side, no matter which side you're on, we've got more blues coming up right here on Stateline Blues.
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0: Oh, yeah. Let's play some more blues on Stateline Blues on the new 98.9 Classic KYMO. Thanks for hanging in there with us on Stateline Blues. I'm your host, Lou Chichon. Hey, I had some friends of mine just not that long ago went to see Selwyn Birchwood in Marion, Illinois, I believe. And they go, oh, man, what a fantastic show this guy puts on. Have you ever seen him? Go, oh, yeah, I've seen Selwyn, and he's one of my favorites as well. There's no doubt about it. He's got a brand new album out that he's touring in support of. It is called Electric Swamp Funking Blues. And in fact, here's a cut from it. This is called The Church of Electric Swamp Funking Blues. Selwyn Birchwood on Stateline Blues.

0: the Money. That is brand new stuff from the First Lady of the Blues, Shawn Murphy. She's a great voice, still going. One time backup singer for Bob Seger in the Silver Bullet Band. Also done some backup singer work for Eric Clapton. And for a long time there, actually, was actually the lead singer for Little Feat after the passing of Lowell George, Shawn Murphy. Great stuff. I'm going to take the Money. Her brand new album is called Brand New Blues. Before that, Eddie Ninevolt, he's got some brand new music out there as well. The name of the cut is Blowing Up, his brand new album, Down Here, produced by Dan Auerbach of the Black Keys. It's a brand new kind of a sound for Eddie Ninevolt, and looking forward to the entire album. And we started things out with Selwyn Birchwood, the Church of Electric Swamp Funking Blues. Electric Swamp Funking Blues is the name of his latest album out on Alligator. Hey, I'll tell you what, if you want to hear some more good blues, you're at the right place. Just keep on listening to us here on State Line Blues.
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0: Welcome back to State Line Blues. Chris O'Leary is a fantastic harmonica player and singer. He's lived a crazy life, though. He's a former Marine combat veteran, also a federal police officer, and at one time he was the lead singer for Levon Helm's band, the Barn Burners. He's fronting his own band now, and they are really taking off. In fact, he's got a brand new album out called Blue Collar. Here's a cut from it called Bad Decision. Chris O'Leary on State Line Blues.

0: The pride and joy of Chicago, Little Ed and the Blues Imperials, from their brand new album, Slideways. That song is 13th Street and Trouble. And before that, Russ Green, 12 Feet of Water. And we started out with Chris O'Leary and Bad Decision from his brand new album, Blue Collar. I'll tell you what, you made a good decision when you decided to listen to State Line Blues, because we got more great stuff coming right up. Hang in there.
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0: Hi, I'm Lou Jaton. Let's get back to the blues. State Line Blues on the new 98.9 Classic KYMO. Last call for blues on this edition of State Line Blues. Here's brand new stuff from Dustin Arbuckle and the Damnations, Fight Like the Devil.

That's Cody Shade Harrell on Stateline Blues. A single that he's got out, self-produced, called Blues Luxury. And kind of cool, he plays every instrument except the drums on that one. Prior to that, BB and the Bullets. They're a blues band out of New Zealand, and Midnight Rider, their new album, Wrong Side of the River. And we started out with Dustin Arbuckle and the Damnations, Fight Like the Devil. That is the title. Dustin Arbuckle and the Damnations, Fight Like the Devil. That is the title cut to their

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0: fast lane in the city in the long run, going back to back to back on a triple play Sunday for three from the Eagles. 98.9 Classy KYMO, and anywhere you go, right there on your smartphone with the free Classy KYMO app. Joe Crane playing the soundtrack to your weekend, ready to pick up a track from Pearl Jam's second studio album in just a moment. And in less than 20 minutes, another triple play from a band that includes comedian Chevy Chase in their musical DNA.
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Forecast for the River Delta and the River City has relief from the high heat in sight, but we've got to sit under the broaster for a couple of more days. High today, 97. Low tonight, 73. Back to 91 tomorrow, along with scattered shower and storm chances tomorrow afternoon, followed by lows dropping to 65 tomorrow night and a high of only 81 on Tuesday. That's going to be nice. 92 now, Cape Girardeau, 93 in Sykeston and on the prairie at the Y from 98.9, Classic KYMO.

Classic KYMO, Joe Crane on a Triple Play Sunday. And did you know, comedian Chevy Chase attended Bard College with Steely Dan founders Donald Fagen and Walter Becker, and even played drums in an early college band they had called the Leather Canary. First of three now from Steely Dan.

0: Sunday with Peg, Babylon Sisters, and Hey 19. We got Joe Crane hanging out in the home studio, playing the soundtrack to your weekend with Journey, kicking off another long stretch of the greatest music ever made, all weekend long from 98.9, Classic KYMO.
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forecast for the River Delta and the River City has the heat advisory in full effect through sunset tonight. High today, 97. Feels like temperatures in the triple digits. Low tonight falls to 73. Back to 91 tomorrow, but a cold front brings scattered showers and storms in the afternoon and evening, followed by a welcome blast of cooler air. Tuesday's high, only 81 from 98.9. 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

98.9 Classic KYMO. A little after 1 o'clock, Joe Crane on this final weekend of summer, which also happens to be the third Sunday of September, which means triple plays all afternoon long from your favorite rockers. First of three now from Billy Joel.

0: Sometimes Fantasy, keeping the faith and just the way you are. Billy Joel on a Triple Play Sunday. It's 98.9 Classic KYMO. And anywhere you go around the world, when you point the Focus Bank red arrow on your laptop to the live stream at ClassicKYMO.com. Joe Crane playing the soundtrack to your weekend with Madonna just around the corner, plus a check of your forecast for the River Delta and the River City. And in less than 20 minutes, a triple play from a band whose lead singer originally considered dressing up as Spider-Man, Superman, Zorro, or a gorilla before settling in on his famous schoolboy uniform.
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Forecast for the River Delta and the River City has temperatures soaring to the mid and upper 90s today, low 90s tomorrow, but shower and storm chances return by tomorrow afternoon. And behind that cold front, temperature is going to be much cooler with highs in the low 80s Tuesday, upper 70s by Wednesday. 93 now, Cape Girardeau, 95 Sykeston, 94 on the Prairie at the Y. From Classy, KYMO.

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Joe Crane on a triple play Sunday with the first of three coming up now from AC/DC, whose lead singer Angus Young considered dressing up as Spider-Man, Superman, Zorro, even a gorilla before settling in on his famous schoolboy uniform.

0: Oh, yeah, it's a long way to the top if you want to rock and roll. And they certainly proved it a couple of weeks ago by packing in about 70,000 strong into the Dome up in St. Louis. AC/DC on a triple play Sunday, along with Dirty Deeds Done Dirt Cheap and Hell's Bells from 98.9 Classic KYMO. Joe Crane playing the soundtrack to your weekend, the final weekend of summer, because we mark the start of the fall season with the observance of the autumnal equinox coming up Tuesday night at about 7:05 Central Time. 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

Forecast for the River Delta and the River City has relief from the high heat in sight, but we've got to sit under the broaster for a couple of more days. This afternoon's high about 97. Low tonight, 73. Back to 91 tomorrow, along with some scattered shower and storm chances tomorrow afternoon into the evening, followed by a return to more appropriate seasonal weather to welcome in fall, with lows dropping to 65 tomorrow night and a high of only 81 on Tuesday. 93 now, Cape Girardeau, 95 Sikeston, 94 on the Prairie at the Y with Honeymoon Suite. 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

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A little after 2 o'clock, Joe Crane on a triple play Sunday with the first three from John, Paul, George, and Ringo.

0: A Day in the Life, the Golden Slumbers medley, and Eleanor Rigby going back to back to back for three from the Beatles on a triple play Sunday. This is 98.9 Classic KYMO, and Joe Crane playing the soundtrack to your weekend with Olivia Newton-John's Twist of Fate. And a check of your forecast for the River Delta and the River City just moments away. And in less than 20 minutes, a triple play from a rock and roller who worked as a bank teller in Virginia till she went to a Liza Minnelli concert. That inspired her to quit her job, move to New York City, and pursue singing full-time.
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the River Delta and the River City has heat advisory in full effect through sunset tonight. High this afternoon, 97. Feels like temperatures in the triple digits. Low tonight, 73, 91 again tomorrow. But a cold front brings scattered shower and storm chances in the afternoon and evening, followed by a welcome blast of cooler air. Tuesday's high, only 81. 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

0: Thomas is in the dark. We Live for Love and Shadows of the Night. An outstanding triple play, especially for Terry, who's cleaning out his garage this afternoon. Pat Benatar going back to back to back on 98.9 Classic KYMO. 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Thank goodness Reed Howell's here first thing tomorrow morning at 6 a.m. to ease you into another work week with your morning jams, featuring lots of great music, lively conversation with folks throughout the River Delta. I'll stop by for a little weather chat, too, about 7:20 during just another morning show, weekday 6 to 10 on Classic KYMO. Joe Crane playing the soundtrack to your weekend with Bad Company straight ahead to kick off another long stretch of the greatest music ever made.
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85 all across the River Delta in the forecast. Well, it's going to stay hot today and tomorrow with highs in the mid to upper 90s today, low 90s tomorrow, but shower and storm chances return by tomorrow afternoon. Behind the cold front, temperatures much cooler with highs in the low 80s Tuesday, upper 70s by Wednesday. From Classy,

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Just after 3, Joe Crane on this Sunday afternoon, which is the final weekend of summer as we'll observe the start of fall with the autumnal equinox at 7:05 p.m. Central Time coming up on Tuesday night. It's also the third Sunday in September, which means we're doing triple plays all afternoon from your favorite rockers. First of 3 now from John Mellencamp.

0: hurts so good. Pink Houses, Paper and Fire. John Mellencamp on a Triple Play Sunday from 98.9 Classic KYMO. 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Joe Crane playing the soundtrack to your weekend with Billy Joel. Let a check of your forecast for the River Delta and the River City just moments away. 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

Hour 95, Cape Girardeau, 96 now in Sykeston and on the prairie at the Y. Forecast for the River Delta, the River City has relief from the high heat in sight, but we've got to sit under the broaster for a couple of more days. High today, 97. Low tonight, 73. Back to 91 tomorrow, along with scattered shower and storm chances tomorrow afternoon, followed by lows dropping to 65 tomorrow night and a high of only 81 on Tuesday. 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

WYMO. Joe Crane on a triple play Sunday, ready to track into the first of three from Styx, whose guitarist James J.Y. Young holds an aerospace engineering degree from the Illinois Institute of Technology, which surprisingly helped him identify his wife's rare blood disorder when she fell ill. Oh, my.

0: Mr. Roboto, Babe, and Renegade going back to back to back on a triple play Sunday. It's 3 from Styx on 98.9 Classic KYMO. Checking out the weekend scoreboard. Week 1 of the National Football League was highlighted by high-flying, high-scoring action. This week, the defensive squads stood firm and made plays in the early action. Case in point, last week the Chicago Bears put up 59 points in their road win at Carolina. Today, they only managed a field goal. To add injury to insult, a literal injury as Chicago star quarterback Caleb Williams leaves on a stretcher late in the 9-3 loss to Minnesota. Other early action, there were some dramatic come-from-behind wins by teams playing on the road. The Eagles scored a go-ahead touchdown in the final minute in Nashville to beat the Titans 24-20. New Orleans scored 15 unanswered points in the fourth quarter. Final score from Baltimore, Saints 24, Ravens 17. Elsewhere, easy 20-6 win for the Bengals at Houston. Carolina crushed the Falcons in Atlanta 34-3. Pittsburgh loses to the Patriots at New England 20-3. Just in, Green Bay forcing overtime in the Meadowlands after trailing 17-7 in the fourth, beating the Jets in overtime 20-17 on a walk-off 26-yard field goal. And at last check, Cleveland leads Tampa Bay 23-19 at the 2-minute mark in the fourth quarter, but the game is delayed due to lightning along the Florida coast. We'll keep you updated. Joe Crane playing the soundtrack to your weekend with Chicago and a check of your forecast for the River Delta and the River City just moments away on 98.9 Classic KYMO.
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forecast for the River Delta and the River City has the heat advisory in full effect through sunset tonight. High today 97, but feels like temperatures into the triple digits. Low tonight falls to 73. Get back to 91 tomorrow, but a cold front brings scattered showers and storms in the afternoon and evening, followed by a welcome blast of cooler air. Get this, Tuesday's high, only 81.

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0: Separate Ways, Worlds Apart, Girl Can't Help It, and Lights going back to back to back for Journey on a triple play Sunday from 98.9, Classic KYMO. Checking the weekend scoreboard, Leo Burnell smacked a two-run go-ahead home run in the bottom of the eighth. Cardinals hang on for a 5-3 win over the Nationals and avoid the sweep in the final homestand at Busch Stadium this afternoon. Cardinals hit the road on Tuesday for three games in Pittsburgh and then three more next weekend in Milwaukee to finish out the string on the 2026 season. Joe Crane playing the soundtrack to your weekend, going rocking with Dockin, plus a check of your forecast for the River Delta and the River City in just moments. In less than 20 minutes, a triple play from a 10-year-old who met Elvis and was inspired to become a rock and roller.
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Forecast for the River Delta and the River City. Well, we have the temperatures soaring to the mid and upper 90s this afternoon. Low 90s again tomorrow, but shower and storm chances return by tomorrow afternoon. Behind that cold front, temperatures much cooler to welcome in the fall season. Highs in the low 80s Tuesday and upper 70s by Wednesday. 96 now Cape Girardeau, 97 Sykeston, 95 on the prairie at the Y. And on your radio, it's always 98.9 Classic KYMO.

98.9 Classic KYMO. Joe Crane on this Triple Play Sunday. He met Elvis at the age of 10 on a movie set in Florida, which inspired his love of rock and roll music. First of three from Tom Petty with his Heartbreakers.

0: Down a Dream, Free Fallin', and American Girl going back to back to back on a triple play Sunday for three from Tom Petty and the Heartbreakers. Happen to be online this afternoon. Why don't you stop by and visit ClassicKYMO.com because we've got a whole new look on the website with the revamp we did just a few days ago. You can still, of course, click the Focus Bank red arrow to the live stream. You can also still check out the tower cam view across the River Delta from high atop our tower on Crowley's Ridge just outside of Morley, Missouri. But we've added some neat features, too. So we invite you to stop by and check it all out on the new look of the ClassicKYMO.com website. Joe Crane playing the soundtrack to your weekend with Joel Walsh, Rocky Mountain Way. Kicking off another long stretch of the greatest music ever made, straight ahead from 98.9 Classic KYMO.
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Forecast for the River Delta. The River City has relief from the high heat in sight, but we've got to sit under the broaster for a couple of more days. Low tonight, 73. Tomorrow up to 91, along with scattered shower and storm chances tomorrow afternoon. But that's followed up by lows dropping to 65 tomorrow night and a high of only 81 on Tuesday. That's going to feel very nice. 96 now, Cape Girardeau, 97, Sykeston, 95 on the prairie at the Y from Classy KYMO.

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Dennis B coming in less than an hour away with more of the greatest music ever made all weekend long from 98.9 Classic KYMO. A little after 5 o'clock now, Joe Crane on a triple play Sunday with the first of three from Aeros.

0: Ragdoll, Dream On, and Sweet Emotion. Back to back to back for Aerosmith on a triple play Sunday. 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Joe Crane playing the soundtrack to your weekend with Supertramp's Breakfast in America, and a check of your forecast for the River Delta and the River City in just moments. And in less than 20 minutes, another triple play from a band who's had three members with the last named Taylor at various points, but none of them are related.
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forecast for the River Delta and the River City has a heat advisory in full effect through sunset tonight for feels like temperatures in the upper 90s into the triple digits. Overnight low falls to 73. We're back to 91 tomorrow, but a cold front brings scattered shower and storms in the afternoon and evening, followed by a welcome blast of cooler air. Tuesday's high only 81. It's going to be nice. 95 now in Cape and Sikeston, 94 on the Prairie at the Y. From Classic KYMO.

Wayne on a Triple Play Sunday. They've had three members of the band with the last name Taylor, John, Andy, and Roger at various points, but none of them are related. The first of three from Duran.

0: Radio. New Moon on Monday, and I Don't Want Your Love going back to back to back on a triple play Sunday for three with Duran Duran. It's Joe Crane on 98.9 Classic KYMO. Just about ready to pack it in and head out the door to make room for Dennis B, but not before we kick off another long stretch of the greatest music ever made all weekend long with Brian Adams.
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Forecast for the River Delta. The River City has temps soaring in the low 90s again tomorrow, but shower and storm chances return tomorrow afternoon. And behind that cold front, temperatures much cooler with highs in the low 80s Tuesday and upper 70s by Wednesday. This is Joe Crane. Thanks for spending some time with me this afternoon. 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

0: think back. Do you remember the time? You know that time that we were both in the thing, and you know we were in. No, really. Remember the time? Michael Jackson on Classic KYMO. Stevie Nicks kicking off the top of the hour with Rooms on Fire.
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0: Right now, how about some Joe Sal? And still to come, music from Lynyrd Skynyrd, Donna Summer, Hall & Oates, and more. 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

0: 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I'm Dennis B. And mark your calendars. The Cotton Carnival's coming up September 29th through October 3rd in Sykeston at the Rodeo Grounds. The Cotton Carnival Parade, one of the largest in the region. And it will be Saturday, October 3rd at 10 a.m. Mark your calendars now for that. Don't miss out on it. Hall & Oates coming up next.
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Daryl Hall and John Oates with One-on-One on Classic KYMO. I'm Dennis B. Riverdale's weather for tonight, calling for partly cloudy skies. Overnight lows around 72. Slight chance we can see a shower or thunderstorm early tomorrow morning, otherwise partly sunny with a high around 91. Chance of showers and thunderstorms late Monday night and partly cloudy with a low of 66. And then partly sunny on Tuesday with a high of, get this, only 81. 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

0: you don't know how it feels to be me. 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

Bette Midler in my life on Classic KYMO. Riverdale's weather for this evening, calling for partly cloudy skies. Overnight lows around 72. Showers and thunderstorms possible. Only about a 20% chance tomorrow morning early. Otherwise, partly sunny for your Monday and a high of 91. Getting you back to the music. Some say it was the first rap song. I don't know. Somewhere around in that time it happened. This is Blondie with Rapture. Classic KYMO.

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Bertrand, Sykeston, Cape Girardeau.